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0: Hits zum Baumschmücken. 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
1: It's Christmas time. There's no need to be afraid.

long boots and a pistol that shoots is the wish of Barney and Ben. Dazzle will talk and we'll go for a walk is the hope of Janice and Jen. And Mom and Dad can hardly wait for school to start again.

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1: 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But wait a minute, isn't this...
0: Yeah, yes it is.
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